0: before you go, there's something I want you to have.
1: Oh, it's beautiful. But wait a minute, isn't this...
0: Yeah, yes it is.
1: But I thought the old lady dropped it into the ocean in the air.
0: Well,

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1: No thank you is what I should have said. I should be in bed, but

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1: Hello, party people. This is Captain Kim speaking. Welcome aboard Venga Airways. After takeoff, we'll pump up the sound system, 'cause we're going.

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3: You made her catch you?
2: I don't know how I let this happen.
3: Look who?
2: The girl next door, you know? I don't know what to do.
3: Say what?

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1: Greetings, loved ones. Let's take a journey.

0: 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Only know you love her when you let her go. And you let her go.
1: 538 Dance Smash Classic.
2: Here's my key, philosophy. A freak like me just needs infinity.